Amare kujrañale thrayale, mishtes hoy avlan teshunel oromanolau paramisar, anadive genaha andale kenyva, savi irinja ezlatica rusová, romane purikane vakeribena, achen amenca, pašo mikrofono zhini.